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0: 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And every time you do that, you could really be making a difference in somebody else's. 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
1: Well, I almost married the wrong person about 12 years ago. He spoke to me and said, you know that this isn't right. And I surrendered everything to him. And I told God, I will wait for the person that is meant for me and that you want me to be with for the rest of my life. And he knew I was impatient and showed me my now husband of 10 years.
0: Oh.
1: 5 days later,
0: wow.
1: I met my husband.
0: That's awesome. Wow.
1: So we always tell that story that, and we can't wait to tell our kids one day. Our kids are 6 and 2.
2: Okay. I'm about to

0: It's Keep the Faith. I'm Penny. Today's troubles need all the energy we can give them. And it's even harder when you're still carrying around that big load of yesterday's troubles, too. Oof. Yeah. Holly Wagner wrote a book called Find Your Brave. And she shares a story about the danger of overpacking.
1: When you're traveling on an airplane, you will ultimately pay a price for excess baggage. And certainly it's true in a storm. And so one of the first things I talk about is past hurts. Maybe you just haven't been able to deal with it or fix it and you ignore it, kind of hoping it'll go away. But you actually have to begin to do the work of dealing with it. You know, I've talked to so many people who are in a marriage and their marriage is having a storm. She had been married before and been mistreated by, you know, her first husband. And whenever he would get in a conflict, he would leave and slam doors and just walk away. And so now she's in this second marriage. And anytime there'd be any remote possibility of having an argument, she would just shut down. She wouldn't engage in an argument because she was afraid of what husband number two would do. She was thinking he was going to walk out just like the first one. And the reality is he had no intention of doing that. So she was bringing past hurts into this relationship. And those past hurts were causing problems in this marriage.
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0: 7, it says, delight yourself in the Lord, and he will give you the desires of your heart. For the longest time, I guess I read that verse as, delight yourself in the Lord, and he will give you what you want. God kind of one day, as I was reading that over and over, kind of let that word give pop off the page at me. And I realized that in my life, what he was saying is, delight yourself in me, and I will show you what your desires are to be. That's how people can pick up their whole lives and move to Africa, you know, because he puts that desire in them. And it's because he's doing that work. And it says, commit your way. Say yes, basically. Commit your way to him, and he will do this. He will make your righteousness shine. The justice of your cause, he'll make it shine like the noonday sun.
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4: We've always felt the connection in our songwriting with the topic of our new identities in Christ. It's so important to remember we don't have to identify with our past. We don't have to hold on to regrets or who we might have been before the love of Jesus transformed us. He's given us his name and a brand new nature.
5: This anthem highlights Ephesians 2, 4 through 7. It tells us that because God is so rich in mercy and has such great love for us as his children, that while we were dead and hopeless in our sin, he made us alive again. And then he lifted us up together to sit with him in heavenly places.
4: Our salvation is something to party over. 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

0: 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Coming up on Keep the Faith with Penny, what one husband says to get this response from his wife.
1: She was saying, do you not know what year this is? You can't do that. You can't tell me that you're the husband and you make all the rules and I will be at home.

0: 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I'm Penny. 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
1: It probably sounds sexist, but this couple came to our workshop for Marriages in Trouble, and he was saying, "My wife will never work outside the home." She was saying, "Do you not know what year this is? You can't do that. You can't tell me that you're the husband and you make all the rules and I will be at home." And they were arguing and fighting to the point that their marriage got in jeopardy and they wound up in my workshop. Well, we went through all the things we teach couples and I kept noticing that we weren't really hitting their problem until finally we got to a thing we call learning how to compromise. When we talk about that, we're saying that usually what people are fighting about isn't really what they're fighting about. And so we helped them understand what are the underlying issues that are going on. So when we got to that point, I said to him, "Tell me why it's so important to you that your wife does not work outside the home." He said, "Well, my mom worked, my dad worked, I'd get home from school. All the trouble I ever got into was when I was home by myself. I don't want that happening to my child. And she wants not to be there when he gets home." I looked at her and said, "Why is it important to you to work outside the home? I mean, it's okay with me either way, but why that?" She said, "Because my mother was a professional, I want to be professional as well." "Oh, so it's a childhood dream." "Yes, it is." I said to him, "Here's your core issue. You want the child to be safe." I said to her, "And your core issue is you want to feel like you're making a different kind of contribution to society." She said, "Yes." Well, if you understand those core issues, you can find a compromise. Believe it or not, what they did was she got a job working at the school where her son went to school. She brought him home every day. Both were happy. You see, here's the recipe. Understand what you're arguing about probably isn't what you're really arguing about. Find what the core issue is for each person. Then, nearly always, you can find some kind of compromise that works.
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0: You've got Keep the Faith with Penny. Going through problems is tough. Going through problems alone is even tougher. John Weiss is an author and a pastor who believes that when you work through your pain together with other people, it really speeds the healing.
1: After one of the sermons I preached one Sunday, we gave everybody in our church a balloon filled with different colored paint. And we had a massive canvas just outside the doors of the church, and we told everyone to take anything they were struggling with or dealing with and to allow that balloon to be the embodiment of that, and then to just throw it at the canvas and say, God, I want to be done with this. I want to move past this. I want to experience your healing and your wholeness in my life. And then to tell someone what that balloon represented so that there was someone to hold you accountable to not going back to whatever that issue was or that challenge was. And so folks released, you know, childhood woundedness. People released the divorce and the bitterness of that moment in that balloon. Everybody's balloon represented something different. And it was a powerful moment, a cathartic moment in our church to watch people literally let it fly, just let it go. It's sometimes important to draw a line in the sand and have a physical interaction with something to be reminded that, you know what, I don't have to deal with this. I can give this to God, and God can help me get through this season.
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0: 19th, sponsored by Ashley Delk in celebration of her dad, Troy Delk's birthday. Happy birthday, Dad. I'm thankful for the steady example you've been in my life. Your strength, integrity, and unwavering faith have meant so much to me. You've led our family well and shown me what it looks like to live with purpose and conviction. I'm so grateful for you and the foundation you've given me. I love you.
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0: look out, because here it comes. You're in for a very special time for you to be lifted up and encouraged His way. This is Keep the Faith with Penny, because one step at a time, He has got such an amazing purpose for your life. Never forget that.
1: If our lives were a 4.5 minute skating routine, and we make one fall, it's 1 second in 4.5 minutes. Are we going to allow that 1 second to diminish the rest of the performance?
2: So when there's something you feel that you're afraid to tell your spouse, sometimes the best recipe is to have the courage to tell them. And if they truly love you and understand, it can lead to a better relationship than you ever had, because the unknown is always more terrifying than the known.

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1: It's Keep the Faith with Penny.
2: We are sharing about dads tonight. Like yours. What's his name?
3: Junior.
2: Can I hear about Junior?
3: He's always been there for me. Even whenever things fell apart and my mom passed away, he stepped to the plate and took control, and he really stood by us.
2: What do you think so far has been the most important lesson he's taught you?
3: He has taught me how to stay in this life and not have to depend on other people. He's taught me to do things that nobody else could teach me.

0: Just Keep the Faith. I'm Penny. Passive influence. I don't know if anybody would say that's a great strategy, but so many times, that's how we go about it. Tommy Spaulding is the founder and the president of the Tommy Spaulding Leadership Institute and a New York Times bestselling author. He shares more about this idea in his book. It's called The Gift of Influence.
1: If you want to have powerful impact in the lives of others, intentionality has to be everything. There's a lot of people, including myself, that when someone's going through a tough time, we as humans, we react by saying, oh, so sorry. If there's anything I can do, let me know. And what I've realized is that those are words of a coward. Because what we're really saying is, I want you to think I care. And I do care, but I want you to think I care. And I really don't want to do anything because I'm busy. So I'm going to tell you, if there's anything I can do, let me know. Because I know for a fact that you'll never call me up and say, hey, there is something that you can do for me. So I'm going to say this so I can feel good about myself. And you're going to receive it so you can feel good about yourself. And it's just transactional talk. And we got to just assume that people want our help and are willing to get our help. And when we have the opportunity to help someone, instead of saying, oh, I'm so sorry about the loss of your husband. If there's anything I can do, let me know. Just say, oh, I'm so sorry about the loss of your husband. My wife and I are going to cook a meal and we're going to come over tomorrow at 5 o'clock and drop it off. Are you home tomorrow at 5 o'clock? And boom, you're there. You're doing it.
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I refuse to stop dreaming. And I think that's a big part of my positive outlook on life, is that, like, go ahead, tell me something can't be done, and I'm just going to continue to dream. And but when you take part in God's dream for you, and you keep your eyes fixed on that dream you're dreaming, it's a lot harder for hopelessness to

No matter what you're going through right now, remember, God has got it. I'm Penny. Keep the faith and hang in there. This is Keep the Faith on 90.9 KLRC, the positive difference.

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overtime. 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

0: 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The things you saw your parents do, whether you realize it or not, affected you. Just like the things that you do are going to affect your kids. You've got Keep the Faith with Penny. Now, as the CEO of Marriage Helper, Kimberly Beam Holmes sees this all the time. She opens up about it and how her own parents' decisions, both good and bad, have shaped her life. And why she now helps couples stay together for a living.
1: When it comes to integrity, when it comes to doing what you say you're going to do, when it comes to forgiveness, I was able to see my parents have that. My two older sisters didn't get to see that to the same extent because they experienced my parents' divorce. So I was born after my parents got remarried. And it's amazing to be able to see just the difference it makes when a child grows up in a family where the parents stay together versus if children have to experience divorce. And even though we came back together as a family, I can still see the effect that that did have on my sister, even now in her adult life. And so now it makes a difference in my own marriage because it's not necessarily easier to forgive certain things, but you can see the benefit of what forgiveness looks like and why it's so important, because it has a generational effect.

0: me and the current Ability Tree Executive Director, Maddie, have a saying we came up with together. Practice makes improvement rather than perfect. Put it plainly, just simply be the best person that you can be.
1: Hi, it's Becky from the KLRC Morning Show, and we love sharing stories of people God is using to make a positive difference in our community.
0: My name is Matthew Vanetta. Ability Tree, along with Connections Unlimited, helped me to keep most of my emotions in check and know whether or not something is a big problem or not. On top of that, I've made some friends from the past 6 years being here. Sometimes we talked about financial problems and how to pay taxes and bills. This year, we talked about getting a job, and I managed to get one during the summer of last year, and so far, it has been nothing short of transformative. We sometimes do volunteer work out in our community. We also have events where we have fun, one of which is Special Olympics. This is my last year for Connections Unlimited. I will be applying what I've learned for these past 6 years and be out in the community.
1: Thank you, Ability Tree, for making a positive difference in our community.

0: Oh, I used to love playing hide and seek when I was a kid. And I love to play it with my boys, too. But there's another way we tend to play it as an adult that's nowhere near as much fun. And that's with our own fulfillment. Let's keep the faith with Penny. Allie Patterson learned that there's a lot of places that you're not going to find it. She struggled with infidelity early in her marriage. After that, though, she found hope, healing, and a new foundation that she stands on. And that's what she talks about in her book, How to Stay Standing.
1: I advocate kind of brutal honesty with ourselves and with God because I thought of myself as a good person and I built my life the way that the world said to do it. And it should have worked and it didn't. I got great grades. I found a great guy. I had a great job. I had a successful career. And in the end, that's not what keeps you standing. I was far from Jesus. I was far from God in the quiet spaces in my life. It's not what motivated me. It's not what I wanted most. And those are the things that create cracks. And we don't really even realize it until we're presented with something. And suddenly we're somebody we never thought we were. That's exactly what my story is. And the way the world tells us to build our life, to be successful, to be happy, those things are fine. Maybe you'll have those and maybe you won't. But the internal connection with God through his son is what keeps you standing in the end. And the truth is, I just figured that out a lot faster than most of us do because my mistake was much worse, much sooner, much bigger. And I'll tell you what, I'm grateful for it now. And I know how crazy that sounds, right? But I'm grateful that I didn't waste a lifetime thinking that those are the things that would make a life and a faith and a legacy that matters. It's not me. And that became very obvious very fast.
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0: today is Monday, May 18th, sponsored by Ashley Delk in celebration of her dad, Troy Delk's birthday. Happy birthday, Dad. I'm thankful for the steady example you've been in my life. Your strength, integrity, and unwavering faith have meant so much to me. You've led our family well and shown me what it looks like to live with purpose and conviction. I'm so grateful for you and the foundation you've given me. I love you.
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It is Keep the Faith. I'm Penny, right here by your side for contagious encouragement, which really can make such a huge difference in your life. Because happiness isn't just something that happens to you. It's something you got to choose. And we're here to help you make the

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0: 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I'm Penny on Keep the Faith. 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
1: Hi, my name is Jamie, and I've been married 12 years, and I have a beautiful 7-year-old daughter, and my wife has just lost track of having Christ as the center of her life, and she's backed out of filing for divorce several times. But I've been praying and keep listening and know that God has me where he wants me for the first time in my life. And if my wife doesn't follow his direction, then me and God will be okay, and my daughter will too.

0: Bonnie's good.
1: As you go through life, discouragement comes to you from time to time, and sometimes it digs deep and does not want to let go. Well, Darren Mulligan has been there.
2: Maybe it's okay if I'm not okay.
1: It's Keep the Faith. I'm Penny. Darren is the lead guy for We Are Messengers. And through dark seasons in his life, he's found joy is still available.
3: Sometimes I've ran to cycles of sin and shame. Sometimes I've tried to sabotage my career, my life. Sometimes I've just wanted out. Sometimes I've woke up in the morning, struggled to get out of bed. Sometimes I haven't wanted to wake up in the morning. And thankfully, again, the mercy of God draws near. And at each point in that journey, somehow he gave me just what I needed to put one foot in front of the next and keep her going. I used to go to church and I would look at people in church on Sunday morning. You know, the really exuberant worshippers. And you kind of look at them sometimes and you go, what on earth is happening here? This can't be for me. You know, I can't have that kind of joy. But as sure as the sun has rose every morning of my life, one morning about 3 or 4 years ago, I woke up and that black dog, that monster, was gone. And I'm convinced that Jesus took my depression out back and did away with it. Because my mourning's been replaced, my sorrow's been replaced with laughter and joy and peace.
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Grandma would write down a little spiral notebook. She'd at least write down the names of people she was praying for, the requests she had for them. Then when those prayers were answered, she put a date in the margin of how she is seeing the Lord move. Well, now she's not here, but we have a record of her prayer life.

0: 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That she ain't even here, and we're underneath the blessing of a woman who was intentional in her prayer life toward us.
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0: It's Keep the Faith. I'm Penny. All right. So you want to be a good friend, and you want to help the people you care about get through those times of pain. But that's tricky, and here's why. Because there's a right way and a wrong way, and it can be different for everybody. Well, no worries. Esther Fleece Allen to the rescue. She shares what she's learned in her book, No More Faking Fine.
1: You know, I had a really good friend that lost her husband serving in Afghanistan. And, you know, previously, before he died, she was just, she'd walk into a room and hug everyone. You know, physical touch was her love language. But, you know, when her husband died, she didn't want to be hugged. It just reminded her of missing his touch. And I needed to ask her, you know, what am I doing that might not be helpful in this season of grief for you? And she said, you're hugging me too much. And, you know, I think so much of us going through grief, we have to be willing to look at the other person and what do they need? How do they need to be loved? How do they need to be comforted? And it might push us out of our comfort zone to learn to love that way. But I think that God is always found in the midst of that.
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0: can have a huge impact on somebody's life, positive or negative. And I know so many times it's easy to forget that. I'm Penny. Keep the Faith's confidence coach, Trish Blackwell, says our words make a huge difference. 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
1: I'm a mediocre artist at best. In my years of art classes, I only have faint memories of what could be considered successful art projects. But in recent reflection, I realized something unexpected. I am, in fact, an artist, and so are you. We are artists of life because we are artists of our mind. The language that we use to speak about our world paints the portrait of the world that we will experience. Our thoughts are our paint. Our words are our brushes, and our canvas is our attitude. God has gifted each one of us with everything we need to paint a beautiful life. And like anyone committed to the pursuit of art, our expression of our art becomes refined the more intentionally we seek it out. He calls us to think on truth, on things that are good and noble. And in doing so, we are painting brushstrokes of beauty into our lives.
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0: Today is Monday, May 18th, sponsored by Ashley Delk in celebration of her dad, Troy Delk's birthday. Happy birthday, Dad. I'm thankful for the steady example you've been in my life. Your strength, integrity, and unwavering faith have meant so much to me. You've led our family well and shown me what it looks like to live with purpose and conviction. I'm so grateful for you and the foundation you've given me. I love you.
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0: life is too short to walk around with a long face. 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You've got Keep the Faith with Penny, and this is where we are all about positivity.
1: Yeah, we're on our way. Then there's someone out there that you feel like, you know, someone suppressing your dream. Your dream may be to sing, to do something, but don't let anyone steal your dream.
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0: that's a positive difference. 90.9 KLRC. I'd love to know what's on your mind tonight. I'm Penny on Keep the Faith. Give us a call and share your thoughts, because you literally do have a penny for your thoughts. We're at 800-335-1249.
1: I have three adorable blessings who light up my life every day. Every day is different with them. And my firstborn is my biggest blessing because she had a little chance of living. However, through faith and the power of God, she overcame the next day. And the doctor said that she was going to survive.
0: Oh my gosh, yeah, that would completely knock the wind out of you going through that. What happened?
1: She was born with an infallocele, basically. Her intestinal organs were born on the outside of her body, so they didn't give her much chance to live. But she was a warrior, and she proved them wrong. And 4 months later, she was released from the NICU, and she's 12 years old now, sitting next to me, listening to my conversation.
0: Oh, wow. Yeah, I love it. And the blessing that came from that experience is probably you are going to treasure every single day you have with her and the whole family even more.
1: Yes, that's good. Every day is a blessing for us, so we treasure that every single day that we wake up.

0: lose sight of why you're here. To keep the faith with Penny, I had a chance to visit with Bob Goff, who's on a mission to free himself from all of that.
1: I bought a farm and I've been putting horses and cattle. I got two fainting goats. Have you seen a fainting goat? What they do? When you make a loud noise, they just tip over. So I guess if a predator comes, they just put ketchup all over themselves and say, like, do whatever you want. So I got 25 chickens and they've laid so far 11 eggs. And so I'm into the chickens about $900 per egg. I'm hoping to get our unit costs down a little bit.
0: That might take a while. Bob is a New York Times bestselling author with books like Love Does, Dream Big, and now Undistracted.
1: When you're distracted, you forget your purposes. That's the first thing out the window, because you're so distracted by whatever's got you distracted, that shiny thing. And so sometimes fear will distract you, just being afraid. Sometimes people want to control everything going around them, and to let loose of control and to say, what I'm aiming for is influence. To say, I'm moving in this direction, would you like to come? How can we live less distracted life, still have our head in the game and care about what's happening to Ukrainian people and care what's happening to people right here that have had some major setbacks, and then enter into that to say, how can I take my faith out for a spin? How could I do that courageous thing?
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0: nevertheless, I will do what you say, Lord. I mean, we have to have that nevertheless moment. You know, what's your nevertheless? I'm going to go do it my way, or I'm going to do it the Lord's way. And my way, the Lord's way, might be a whole unknown way. It might be completely different to you.
1: But what I love is that God will always ask you to be out of your comfort zone.

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4: 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It's so important to remember we don't have to identify with our past. 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
1: 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The fumble is part of who I am. 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

0: 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Let's keep the faith. My name is Penny. If you're not careful, mistakes can come to define you. And that's something that Ernest Biner had to overcome in his life. If you know his story, you know he used to play pro football in Cleveland and in Washington. And then there was that January in 1988. The Cleveland Browns were about to score a touchdown and send themselves into the Super Bowl. They handed the ball to Ernest, and what happened next became known in sports, even today, as the fumble. Well, he had to make peace with that mistake. He even talks about it in his book, Everybody Fumbles.
1: The fumble is part of who I am. It has not made me into something that is totally negative. Perfection sought, progress accepted. I was seeking perfection, and I held myself to that for a long time, but I also let what other people would say and what they thought influence how I saw myself for a long time. You don't have to let other people decide how you view your fumble or your mistake or your life.
0: He may have felt alone at times, but Ernest quickly realized he wasn't.
1: Everybody has something that they can grow through. Everybody fumbles. Because there's a reason why things happen. The reason is, it's there for it to teach you something. Then the next part of it is growing through the experience. After we grow, then we teach.

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2: 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And so it was a moment in my life where I realized I need somebody to help me get out of this stuck place. And that person can't be my friends, it can't be my mentor. And that's when I finally sought out counseling. And it has been life-changing.
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0: It's Keep the Faith. I'm Penny. Some jobs are more important than other jobs. Well, hold up. If you asked David Benham, he'd say that's not really true. David and his twin brother Jason run a business made up of 7 companies that span 35 states. They're also the authors of several books, including Bold and Broken.
1: We were 12 years old. Our dad, he woke us up one morning and he said, "Guys, I'm going to take you to the mall and I'm going to teach you a lesson." So we went to the mall and there was a crowd of people surrounded outside of one of the restaurants that was inside the mall. And they had these picture windows there. And we walk up there with our dad and our dad said, "Hey, look and watch for the bus boy." We saw this man, this older man who was dressed and he had a little white hat on with a white apron and he had a cart next to him, and he was pushing his little cart down the little open areas in between the tables, and he'd find a table that was not yet clean, and he'd look at his watch, look at the table, look back at his watch, push a button on his watch, and then in the next 10 seconds, I've never seen someone go so fast and so methodical in all my life, and as soon as he was done, he had swept it up clean, and it was spotless, and everybody started going crazy. People were cheering. And our dad looked at us and he said, "Boys, whatever your hand finds to do, you do it faithfully to the best of your ability. And you can take any job and make it sacred if you do it to the glory of the Lord." And it's been phenomenal to watch how being faithful in little things truly does change lives.
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0: Monday, May 18th, sponsored by Ashley Delk in celebration of her dad, Troy Delk's birthday. Happy birthday, Dad. I'm thankful for the steady example you've been in my life. Your strength, integrity, and unwavering faith have meant so much to me. You've led our family well and shown me what it looks like to live with purpose and conviction. I'm so grateful for you and the foundation you've given me. I love you.
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0: 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At the heart of who we are, we're about sharing hope in Jesus with as many people as possible. 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
4: We've always felt a connection in our songwriting with the topic of our new identities in Christ. It's so important to remember we don't have to identify with our past. We don't have to hold on to regrets or who we might have been before the love of Jesus transformed us. He's given us his name and a brand new nature.
5: This anthem highlights Ephesians 2, 4 through 7. It tells us that because God is so rich in mercy and has such great love for us as his children, that while we were dead and hopeless in our sin, he made us alive again. And then he lifted us up together to sit with him in heavenly places.
4: Our salvation is something to party over. Jesus has defeated death, hell, and the grave and given us the keys to the kingdom so that we can live victoriously in him on the earth. So the next time you feel beat up by an old label that doesn't belong to you anymore, remember, you're the righteousness of God in Christ, and your new position is seated with him in higher places.
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0: 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It's Phil Wickham along with Crowder, and it really is Amazing Grace on 90.9 KLRC. If you've ever wondered what drives everything we do here at KLRC, from the songs we play to the stories we share, it really comes down to one thing. At the heart of who we are, we're about sharing hope in Jesus with as many people as possible. 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
1: 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Practice makes improvement rather than perfect. 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
1: 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On top of that, I've made some friends from the past 6 years being here. 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This year, we talked about getting a job, and I managed to get one during the summer of last year, and so far, it has been nothing short of transformative. We sometimes do volunteer work out in our community. We also have events where we have fun, one of which is Special Olympics. This is my last year for Connections Unlimited. I will be applying what I've learned for these past 6 years and be out in the community.
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4: We've always felt a connection in our songwriting with the topic of our new identities in Christ. It's so important to remember we don't have to identify with our past. We don't have to hold on to regrets or who we might have been before the love of Jesus transformed us. He's given us his name and a brand new nature.
5: This anthem highlights Ephesians 2, 4 through 7. 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And then he lifted us up together to sit with him in heavenly places.
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0: Good morning, everyone. A turbulent start to the morning as a cold front is moving in. Storm chances will begin to push south throughout the day. High temperature is going to be in the upper 70s during the afternoon, with River Valley in the lower 80s, with more storm development expected in the River Valley Tuesday afternoon into the evening. Wednesday, look for highs to be in the 70s with chances of showers, and then more showers and storms basically all the way throughout the week into the weekend. Very active for sure. That's the forecast from your Weather Authority team. I'm KWA Chief Meteorologist Dan Scoff on 90.9 KLRC.
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0: Hey, I saw finally the commercial that you were talking about and obsessed with.
1: Oh, the smartwatch one?
0: Yes, the one where all the voices are like, hey, you should, you know, always work out this way and you should only eat this way. And just the whole, and finally they're like, okay, how about you just like listen to your body instead? So I get it now. I was like, oh man, that's not only really good, but I was like, same. I live that thing.
1: Right.
0: All the advice online, in person, all that. You should do this. You should do that. Or, you know, do it this way. And I didn't get the smartwatch thing. Was like, listen to your body because that's going to sell more smartwatches. But for those of us who are followers of Jesus, we get to choose instead to be like, okay, you tell me the truth, Jesus. You show me the way. You're the one who has one life waiting for me. So I thought I'd pray for that today.
1: Okay.
0: God, thank you for giving us another day of life today. Would you help us to carry a little quiet around in this noisy world and all the voices that fill sometimes even good intentions, but just seem to fill us up with a bunch of stuff. Would you help us to push pause on all that and listen to you this week? The spirit that's inside of us, thank you that you're a God who speaks. So help us to listen. In Jesus' name we pray. Amen.
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1: Good morning, everyone. A turbulent start to the morning as a cold front is moving in. Storm chances will begin to push south throughout the day. High temperature is going to be in the upper 70s during the afternoon, with River Valley in the lower 80s, with more storm development expected in the River Valley Tuesday afternoon into the evening. Wednesday, look for highs to be in the 70s with chances of showers, and then more showers and storms basically all the way throughout the week into the weekend. Very active for sure. That's the forecast from your Weather Authority team. I'm KWA Chief Meteorologist Dan Scoff on 90.9 KLRC.
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4: We are too.
3: Here's your Positive Difference story of the day.
4: So imagine being a police officer. You see a pedestrian on the side of the highway. So you decide to stop and see if they're okay.
5: Yeah.
4: And before you know it, this pedestrian has you pinned to the ground.
5: Ooh. Oh, man. So they, like, turned on him.
4: Yes. There wasn't really time for, like, hey, calling in for backup, any of that. I'm just calling to see how, checking in on this pedestrian. And before I know it, I'm on the ground by myself.
5: That's scary.
4: Pinned down. The person is clearly going for the firearm, right? And then, completely separately, you have this British couple who just arrived in Nashville, Tennessee for like a 6-day vacation.
5: Where all this was going down?
4: Yeah.
5: Okay.
4: So they're on their side, they're driving down the highway. And Taylor Johansson, which was the male of the couple, he sees the struggle, pulls over, doesn't even think about it, and realizes, like, this person is in trouble. So he goes over, he tackles the pedestrian.
5: Wow.
4: There have already been, like, gunshots that have gone off.
5: That's super scary.
4: Very scary. Well, it turns out that the person who pulled over that was there to vacation...
5: The British guy?
4: ...was a British policeman.
5: Oh, no way. So he's probably well-trained.
4: Yes. Yeah. And had he not showed up, like, the situation would not have ended like it did.
5: Oh, man.
4: So he literally saved this officer's life. While this is all going down, they're, you know, the female's in the car. She's calling local law enforcement. They're getting the help that they need or what have you. But the British policeman said it was a bit like divine intervention. Definitely the right place at the right time. And I'm glad it was me.
5: Yeah.
4: They had even pulled over to, like, make sure that they were going in the right direction. And he said, had we not even pulled over a few minutes earlier, we would have completely missed it. And who knows what would have happened.
5: No way.
4: Yeah.
5: So what are the chances that you go on vacation to another country?
4: To relax.
5: And then you happen to be the one group of people who could have helped save this guy's life.
4: And they did. And the station recognized him as, like, an honorary member of the station. They even gave him an award that they typically give to 30-year service members.
5: That's actually really cool.
4: But yeah, they said 6 minutes in that situation is horrendous. It's a long time. And if he had driven away and the officer had passed away, he doesn't think he would have been able to forgive himself.
5: Oh, yeah.
4: And the officer said, this has been, like, the most traumatic near-death experience I'd ever experienced.
5: I'm so glad he's okay.
4: Absolutely.
5: I mean, the trauma of it's going to be real.
4: Yeah,
5: but physically, to survive it.
4: Mm-hmm.
5: Yeah, I think there was some divine intervention going on there. Just a little bit. That is our positive difference story of

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1: Good morning, everyone. A turbulent start to the morning as a cold front is moving in. Storm chances will begin to push south throughout the day. High temperature is going to be in the upper 70s during the afternoon, with River Valley in the lower 80s, with more storm development expected in the River Valley Tuesday afternoon into the evening. Wednesday, look for highs to be in the 70s with chances of showers, and then more showers and storms basically all the way throughout the week into the weekend. Very active for sure. That's the forecast from your Weather Authority team. I'm KWA Chief Meteorologist Dan Scoff on 90.9 KLRC.
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0: You up for a little Monday motivation?
1: Yes, please.
0: I just read this a couple of days ago, and I don't know if you have this experience, but every once in a while, I struggle with reading the Bible thinking, okay, well, it's talking to other people, mm-hmm. and not realizing, no. Don't forget, this is us.
1: Yes.
0: Too. And this was written literally a few thousand years ago, but it rings true today for us too. In Psalm 102, it says, let this be recorded for a generation to come so that people yet to be created may praise the Lord. I love that. That he looked down from his holy height from heaven. The Lord looked at the earth to hear the groans of the prisoners and to set free those who were doomed to die. And I was like, that's us. Like spiritually, we're all trapped in something,
1: yes,
0: right? Ourselves, our own brokenness, the sin of this world.
1: Mm-hmm.
0: And so I started thinking about our friend Eli, because I was like, okay, he's been actually in prison himself.
1: Right.
0: We shared his story just a couple of months ago. And so far, what I've learned just hanging out with him is if that's been part of your story, then a couple of things are true. One is you don't ever want to go back.
1: Right.
0: You talk to him, he's like, nope, not going back there. The other thing is incredibly grateful because you realize, okay, this freedom is a gift.
1: Mm-hmm.
0: And then the other part is he gets it, like, I'm not going to be able to not go back. I'm not going to be able to live the life I want if I just try this on my own.
1: Right.
0: So like, I got to have people around me.
1: Mm-hmm.
0: And so I was reading this Psalm passage and I was like, okay, God, well, if it's true that we're prisoners that you've set free, then I wonder if those same things are true that Eli has taught me. Like, we don't really want to go back. And what if we actually lived grateful? And more importantly, what if we also realized, okay, well, we just can't do this by ourselves.
1: Amen.
0: Like, we need each other.
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1: 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Good morning. It is 6 o'clock, and here are three things to know as you get ready to start your day today.
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1: Nice.
2: And it's located on Carr Street. 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
1: shout out
2: Carr Street Park.
1: A whole bunch. It feels like a lot of communities have been creating these all-inclusive parks. I love that. Okay. Holden Jay is a Benton County resident. He's also the Southwest Youth of the Year for the Boys and Girls Club of America.
2: Mm-hmm.
1: That's pretty awesome. He had to compete alongside seven other Youth of the Year candidates. They say he leads with humility, compassion, and purpose. In fact, those who know him say they've watched him grow into a young man who not only believes in his own potential, but actively encourages others to believe in theirs, too.
2: That's beautiful.
1: That's pretty awesome.
2: And the Arkansas Game and Fish Commission officially dedicated the Upper Illinois River Water Trail in Siloam on Friday. This is the first Arkansas water trail in Northwest Arkansas and the first in the state's program to cross state lines.
1: Okay. I guess that's a big thing.
2: It's a big thing.
1: All right.
2: Now we don't just have bike trails. We have water trails, too.
1: We got water trails. The fish need to do something. Right? They can't pedal well. Your forecast is next. Sorry, dad joke.
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4: Good morning, everyone. A turbulent start to the morning as a cold front is moving in. Storm chances will begin to push south throughout the day. High temperature is going to be in the upper 70s during the afternoon, with River Valley in the lower 80s, with more storm development expected in the River Valley Tuesday afternoon into the evening. Wednesday, look for highs to be in the 70s with chances of showers, and then more showers and storms basically all the way throughout the week into the weekend. Very active for sure. That's the forecast from your Weather Authority team. I'm KWA Chief Meteorologist Dan Scoff on 90.9 KLRC.
2: And in Northwest Arkansas, we're at 73 degrees, Tahlequah 77, and in the River Valley, the temperature is 79.
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2: Good morning. It's Mark and Becky. Ross is off this week. We did get proof of life yesterday. Got a little text message. He was watching his youngest sister play soccer.
3: Yes.
2: Very sweet.
3: So sweet.
2: So he's taking a little time to hang out with his fam. He'll be back with us next week.
3: Yes. And we are ramping up for the summer.
2: Mm-hmm.
3: So my six-year-old says, so our last day of school is Friday, Mama. How about you?
2: When is your last day
3: of school? What is your last day of work? For your summer break.
2: I guess it's true. If you're 6 years old and you're like, well, I guess this is what we do.
3: This is.
2: We take a break.
3: But the thing is, like, it's not just for six-year-olds. My sister's a kindergarten teacher.
2: Oh.
3: She's been teaching for a good part of 15 years back home. And every summer, it's like she forgets. Everybody else still works through the summer. So she acts and tries to schedule things as though everyone else is off of work too. Like,
2: what are you doing to fill all the time during the summer?
3: What are you doing? Working?
2: We're working.
3: Oh,
2: I know.
3: I forget you guys do that.
2: By the way, if you get the summer off, we're cheering you and jealous all at the same time.
3: Just a little bit. But I'm also not jealous of all the work they do throughout the year.
2: I know, exactly, so, right? Especially those teachers. It's like, okay, yeah, you probably need the break.
3: Yeah.
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0: 90.9 KLRC. CeCe Winans and worthy of it all. Morning. It's Mark, Becky. Ross is off today. Your forecast, it's about as warm as we're going to get today, huh?
1: That's right. We're looking at temperatures in the upper 70s with a chance of storms through the early afternoon. And currently in Jay, Oklahoma, we are at 75 degrees.
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0: 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So we're getting ready for summer. And we were talking earlier, not everybody gets the full summer off.
1: This is true.
0: Becky's six-year-old learned yesterday that mom actually has to work during the summer.
1: I was able to reference it with, hey, but I love my job. So it's great.
0: So it's a good thing. Exactly. So whether you've got the summer off or you're working, hopefully you can take just a couple of hours off to join us. We're doing this little summer of service together. Let's see here. We're going to build some beds, right?
1: Yes.
0: Yes.
1: Stuff backpacks.
0: And, oh, help out some seniors, too.
1: We're going to stain.
0: Stain some decks and ramps and that kind of stuff with our friends at Kind of Heart Ministries. So if you're up for doing a little project together this summer, we just want to know that you want the info.
1: Mm-hmm.
0: And you can do the whole thing on our website. You can go there right now at klrc.com.

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1: Ready for some good news?
2: We are too.
1: Here's your Positive Difference story of the day.
0: So he thought it was just going to be another day of work. His name's Caleb Kilbrow, and he lives in Keller, Texas. He works for a home improvement construction company.
3: Okay, yeah.
0: And on his list that day was to go talk to Miss Melinda.
3: Oh.
0: So he showed up at her door, and she thought it was just a sales guy coming to give a quote on some repairs that they needed done. Instead, it turned into this incredible conversation. Caleb says that instantly Miss Melinda reminded him of his late grandmother who passed away not that long ago.
3: Sweet.
0: Just something about her eyes and the conversation. So they're connecting on all kinds of levels. And Miss Melinda started opening up. She started to share about her health struggles and how she, doctors say, is going to need a transplant someday. Caleb's like, man, I know a little bit of what that's like. His dad, his father, underwent double lung transplant.
3: What?
0: 6 years previously.
3: Wow.
0: He's like, man, that's serious stuff. Any kind of transplant.
3: Yeah.
0: I get it. And they connected. And I love this. So Caleb asked her, would it be okay if I prayed for you right here in your home? Miss Melinda said, absolutely. She said, he was the most delightful young man I've ever encountered. We just seemed to click. That following Monday, Caleb actually came back to check on her with a little bit of a surprise. He had gone to his boss, Texas Home Improvement is the name of their company, and said, hey, I wonder if we could do anything to help. And he said, yeah, we can. They're going to take care of a whole bunch of her repairs for free. The gesture overwhelmed her.
3: That's amazing.
0: In fact, she told the folks at Sunny Skies that I think I'm going to have to invite him to be my grandson.
3: Yes, please. I love that.
0: That is our positive difference story of the day.

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1: We can expect temperatures in the upper 70s with a chance of storms through the early afternoon. And currently in Gentry, we're sitting at 75 degrees.
0: All right. Ross has got the week off this week. That means I'm keeping an eye on your drive-in this morning. And everything's moving along on the interstate. No accidents or slowdowns. A little bit of a slowdown starting to develop on 412 headed eastbound just before you hit Taneytown.
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5: We've always felt a connection in our songwriting with the topic of our new identities in Christ. It's so important to remember we don't have to identify with our past. We don't have to hold on to regrets or who we might have been before the love of Jesus transformed us. He's given us his name and a brand new nature.
6: This anthem highlights Ephesians 2, 4 through 7. It tells us that because God is so rich in mercy and has such great love for us as his children, that while we were dead and hopeless in our sin, he made us alive again. And then he lifted us up together to sit with him in heavenly places.
5: Our salvation is something to party over. Jesus has defeated death, hell, and the grave and given us the keys to the kingdom so that we can live victoriously in him on the earth. So the next time you feel beat up by an old label that doesn't belong to you anymore, remember, you're the righteousness of God in Christ and your new position is seated with him in higher places.
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0: 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That is Peter Burton. Where would I be? Morning. It's Mark and Becky. Ross has got the day off today and tomorrow and Thursday and
1: yesterday.
0: And then he'll come back.
1: He'll come back next week.
0: Second full week on the team.
1: Poor guy.
0: I know.
1: You know,
0: it's a big adjustment.
1: It was rough. A whole first week of working full time here.
0: Yeah, all kinds of adjustments going on.
1: He did.
0: Ross is transitioning to a full time team member.
1: Mm-hmm.
0: You got kids getting ready to summer break.
1: And parents, parents I am with
0: trying
1: you.
0: To survive.
1: Praying for all of us.
0: Mm-hmm. That article from the Peekaboo magazine that you were telling me about, there's some really good advice in there.
1: And it's very practical.
0: On how to like go through a transition, like, okay, say summer.
1: Yeah.
0: And you start feeling like, okay, we got to push the reset mm-hmm. button here. Things be getting crazy at home.
1: Yes.
0: Kind of deal.
1: Definitely.
0: That's some good stuff.
1: Yeah. And we're talking like, it's like a summer reset, right? I was thinking the other day, what do I prefer? Do I prefer the winter season or do I prefer the summer season? Like, which one of them has less stuff? And I think it comes down to, I prefer summer because at least for summer, it's just like one big pool bag and everything stays in it.
0: Yeah.
1: Whereas with winter, you have like the coat and the mitten and it's so bulky and it takes up so much space.
0: That's true.
1: But we're hoping that some of these tips help as you're transitioning from maybe like that school zone mm-hmm. to just summer zone and what that might look like. So the first thing is getting rid of stuff that either doesn't fit. So clothes that doesn't fit, shoes that don't fit, broken toys, expired pantry items. I absolutely love a good 10 minutes where I'm just like, trash can, awesome. Throw it away. It doesn't fit. It's broken. Nobody's here. Don't need to ask any questions. Just do it.
0: I love
1: tossing
0: you
1: random.
0: You find such joy in decluttering.
1: I do. Toss random water bottles that don't have any lids.
0: Right.
1: You know, just reduce the amount of stuff you have. It just makes everything so much easier.
0: That stuff piles up so
1: it
0: quickly
1: does.
0: And easily.
1: And don't clean around the stuff you don't want anyways. Just get rid of it.
0: Okay. That's good. And if you're at all struggling, just invite Becky over.
1: Happy to help.
0: She'll be like, no, you don't need this. I promise.
1: It's like, when was the last time you touched this? It's been sitting in this corner for 6 months. It's time to go in the trash. It's fine.
0: I love that. Another one that they talked about is reset the spots that drive you crazy. So I've got one of those spots right now because my three kiddos that are in college have all come home and our nicely organized mudroom when you come in from the garage.
1: Yeah.
0: Has now become like, what just happened here? There are so many shoes and all that, backpack stuff.
1: Yeah.
0: And they're not even like young kids anymore. I mean, like, they're now at least legally adults. And so I love this. Find that spot. And it's such a, like, you walk in from the house and you're like, this sets the tone for me.
1: It does.
0: I was like, okay. I got to figure this out. We got to figure out how to like organize this a little bit better because when I walk in and it's better, and I'm guilty just as much. So I'm not saying like I've left stuff out too, but there is something to just walking into a zone that like sets the tone for you to be like, okay, if this spot is okay, I can deal with some of the rest of the stuff.
1: Because it's the first thing you see.
0: Totally.
1: Yeah.
0: So
1: I'm like, the same
0: that
1: way.
0: Makes a ton of sense.
1: With the drop station. Really come on.
0: Yep.
1: And then just do it. What's been super helpful for me is setting like a 10 or 20 minute timer. That's it.
0: Instead of I'm going to take this whole Saturday.
1: Be all weekend. No, because then your whole weekend's gone and you're not really looking forward to that. So just set 10 to 20 minutes, get as much done as you can in that space that you're working in and then move on. Go do something fun.
0: That's right. That was a good tip too.
1: Yeah.
0: All right. Shout out Peekaboo Magazine helping us out.
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0: 90.9 KLRC. That's We the Kingdom and Rescue Me. On the positive difference, teamwork traffic update. Still off to a good start this morning. I-49 clear. No major slowdowns or accidents. We're moving along okay this morning. Here are three things to know as you get ready to start your day today. Northwest Arkansas just got to be an even better place to live and play. In fact, Pea Ridge, they've just opened up a new all-inclusive park.
1: That's awesome.
0: With a zip line, wheelchair accessible equipment, sensory-friendly areas for kiddos as well, for anybody who wants to play at the Carr Street Park. That's pretty awesome.
1: We will be checking that out. Mm-hmm. And Holden J., a Benton County resident, was named Southwest Youth of the Year by the Boys and Girls Clubs of America after competing along 7 Youth of the Year candidates. Holden leads with humility, compassion, and purpose. Those who know him say, we have watched him grow into a young man who not only believes in his own potential, but actively encourages others to believe in theirs.
0: That's a pretty impressive young man. So are you a big roller coaster person?
1: Negative.
0: Okay. So this is probably not going to be for you then. So in Texas, they are launching a new Texas size, because of course, everything in Texas has to be bigger. Roller coaster that's going to shatter 6 different world records. Six Flags Over Texas in Arlington is debuting the, all right, you're going to have to help me here, see if I can pronounce this right, Tormenta.
1: Good job. Which means storm.
0: Tormenta Rampaging Run. It's the tallest, fastest, longest, first and only Giga Drive coaster that's at least 300 feet tall in the world. According to their website, they say as riders ascend to the lift's hill peak, they're filled with a sense of anticipation. That's not what I'd be feeling.
1: Nope.
0: Before plunging into a record-breaking 95-degree vertical drop.
1: No.
0: Complete with sharp turns and other exhilarating drops that replicate the thrill. It's supposed to replicate the thrill of running the bulls.
1: What?
0: Okay. Well, I know this. Both running the bulls and this roller coaster would require Mark having to change his pants.
1: I'm not kidding. I'm pretty sure I would not make it. I'm not even kidding. I'm pretty sure I would have a seizure. My seizures would come back and I would die after riding one of these.
0: This sounds horrible.
1: Yes, it does.
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4: Good morning, everyone. A turbulent start to the morning as a cold front is moving in. Storm chances will begin to push south throughout the day. High temperature is going to be in the upper 70s during the afternoon, with River Valley in the lower 80s, with more storm development expected in the River Valley Tuesday afternoon into the evening. Wednesday, look for highs to be in the 70s with chances of showers, and then more showers and storms basically all the way throughout the week into the weekend. Very active for sure. That's the forecast from your Weather Authority team. I'm KWA Chief Meteorologist Dan Scoff on 90.9 KLRC.
1: And in Northwest Arkansas, we are at 71 degrees, Tahlequah 75, and in the River Valley sitting at 79.
0: And your weather forecast is made possible this time around thanks to Allied Plumbing, Heating and Air, serving all of Northwest Arkansas and Northeast Oklahoma. 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

90.9 KLRC. Morning. It's Mark and Becky. Ross will be back with us next week. He's got the week off. He's hanging out with his family in Georgia. Summer's just about here. Big transition, big change, especially if you've got kids or grandkids that are now not going to be in school.

0: to maintain it. It's going to be sustainable. And some of the things that they recommend is using clear containers, fewer categories, maybe picture labels for younger kids. The goal isn't a perfect playroom or PlayStation or even drop station. It's just a system that your family can actually keep up with.
1: Okay, I think I just realized my wife's been doing this for me and not even realizing it.
0: There's a reason I said what I said.
1: The open bins, the clear containers. Okay, well, all right, duly noted.
0: I will say, though, for me, the clear containers actually stress me out a little bit more.
1: Because you can see all the stuff?
0: Yes, with toys. So for those, I do have bins that I can't tell what's in them.
1: Okay.
0: But they know, like, each cubby hole is a certain, like, toys or cards or dinosaurs or whatever. Yeah,
1: that makes sense.
0: So it just, personal preference.
1: Okay. This is one we're having to live right now. Lighten up the kitchen. So we went from, because we were empty nesting, like the two of us, you know, we're eating, like, making one meal and eating on it for three days. the refrigerator's been so glorious for the last 9 months. You know, I mean, it's just the two of us. Yeah. We don't need that much stuff. And then three, like, 19, 20, 21-year-olds all came back. And they eat all the time. And there's so much food and so many leftovers.
0: It's like, I don't even know what's in here anymore.
1: And so many expired things. It's so, I think we're barely into summer, but they've been home for a couple of weeks now. I was like, we're going to have to do this. We're going to have to push the reset button on the kitchen thing too, to just be like, okay, let's toss some expired stuff, combine things that need to be combined, create a little snack section and just do a little reset.
0: Yes.
1: That makes a lot of sense to me.
0: That's and then good. Just a reminder that regardless of what you're doing, it doesn't have to take all day or all weekend. Just do 10 or 20-minute timers and say, hey, for the next 10, 20 minutes, I'm just going to focus on this drop station or this kid station. And then when that timer's up, then I'm moving on to something else.
1: That's really good because nobody wants to spend their evening or a whole weekend doing just this. Yeah. So, yeah, that's good, too.
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0: 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I've just seen too much. 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
1: We can expect temperatures in the upper 70s with a chance of storms beginning anytime now. It's thundering, it sounds like, here at least.
0: I know. Becky just said, man, was that thunder? I got to go get my snow boots. And I was like, okay.
1: Hey, in my defense, I haven't had anything to eat or drink
0: or
1: yet.
0: Coffee. Yeah,
1: so I am, you know, I'm doing pretty good.
0: Okay.
1: So
0: gotta be ready. You never know when it's going to turn.
1: The storms are expected to roll in at any minute now. And currently, let's look. You made me lose my spot here on my sheet. And grab it. We're currently at 71 degrees in Gravit.
0: Okay. All right. Quick teamwork traffic update. Starting to see some slowdowns. Northbound 49 at the Fulbright is stacking up just a bit. Northbound 49 also at the Lowell exit. Just a little slow this morning.
2: 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Practice makes improvement rather than perfect. Put it plainly, just simply be the best person that you can be.
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2: My name is Matthew Vanetta. 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We also have events where we have fun, one of which is Special Olympics. This is my last year for Connections Unlimited. I will be applying what I've learned for these past 6 years and be out in the community.
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0: Here's your positive difference story of the day.
2: So he thought it was just going to be another day of work. His name's Caleb Kilbrow, and he lives in Keller, Texas. He works for a home improvement construction company.
3: Okay, yeah.
2: And on his list that day was to go talk to Miss Melinda.
3: Oh.
2: So he showed up at her door, and she thought it was just a sales guy coming to give a quote on some repairs that they needed done. Instead, it turned into this incredible conversation. Caleb says that instantly Miss Melinda reminded him of his late grandmother who passed away not that long ago. Just something about her eyes and the conversation. So they're connecting on all kinds of levels. And Miss Melinda started opening up. She started to share about her health struggles and how she, doctors say, is going to need a transplant someday. Caleb's like, man, I know a little bit of what that's like. His dad, his father, underwent double lung transplant 6 years previously.
3: Wow.
2: He's like, man, that's serious stuff. Any kind of transplant.
3: Yeah.
2: I get it. And they connected. And I love this. So Caleb asked her, would it be okay if I prayed for you right here in your home? Miss Melinda said, absolutely. She said, he was the most delightful young man I've ever encountered. We just seemed to click. That following Monday, Caleb actually came back to check on her with a little bit of a surprise. He had gone to his boss, Texas Home Improvement is the name of their company, and said, hey, I wonder if we could do anything to help. And he said, yeah, we can. They're going to take care of a whole bunch of her repairs for free. The gesture overwhelmed her.
3: That's amazing.
2: In fact, she told the folks at Sunny Skies that, I think I'm going to have to invite him to be my grandson.
3: Yes, please. I love that.
2: That is our positive difference story of the day.

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0: 90.9 KLRC. That is Tasha Layton. Meet me in the valley. Quick teamwork traffic update. Getting some really heavy rain rolling through northwest Arkansas. So as you can expect, pretty much a good chunk of northbound 49. Really slow. Everybody trying to be a little extra careful, which is good news. Southbound 49, a few spots as well. Thankfully, we have no reports of any accidents.
1: That's right.
0: Today. Now, we do have reports of missing raincoats from parents.
1: You know, I have been just on the blown away at the amount of items in the lost and found at school. I don't get it. I don't know. I just don't get it. But today's a great day to step foot inside your child's school.
0: Yep.
1: Check that lost and found. See if there's anything that might belong to you.
0: Did you say you're already seeing parents like text like, hey, has anybody seen my kid's raincoat?
1: We lost it 2 months ago.
0: Classic. All right. We are going to get rain showers for a good chunk of the morning.
1: That's right.
0: Today.
1: That's supposed to be happening through the afternoon. And the temperatures are supposed to be in the upper 70s as well. So just be aware of that.
2: Happy birthday.

0: happy birthday.
1: We got it.
2: I feel like with Ross gone, I have like a step up your game a little bit for the dance party, Mark. Pressure going on
1: because
2: here.
1: I'm not just watching both
2: yes,
1: of you.
2: Yes, I know.
1: I'm watching you.
2: He's the normal diversion. All right. Time to celebrate some birthdays. It is Tuesday, May 19th, and the Marketplace Grill birthday bash.
1: Jackson Brewer is turning 6 in Springdale.
2: And Rhymy Grace Rutherford turning 17 in Jay, Oklahoma.
1: Ricky McLeroy is turning 40-ish in Rogers.
2: Carlton Oaktai turning 14 in Springdale.
1: Esther Hazard is turning 1 in Gravit.
2: And Daniel Saylor, 46 in Rogers today. All right. The randomizer is going to pick a winner for us. Daniel in Rogers.
1: Happy birthday, Daniel.
2: And enjoy a trip to the Marketplace Grill on us.
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1: 90.9 KLRC, Matthew West with good. Quick teamwork traffic reminder. It's going to take some extra time to get in this morning. Up and down northbound 49 especially. Things really stacked up and slow with those big rain showers that hit this morning. And, of course, that is slowing everything up. Rightly so. We want everybody to be safe this morning. It's Mark, Becky. Ross is off. He's back with us next week.
2: Mm-hmm. Mark, so think back. How many commencement speeches can you say, ooh, I want to replay that one?
1: Not a lot, honestly.
2: You're like, TBD. To be determined. Like, I have yet to listen to one that's been so good.
1: I was like, you know, some of them weren't bad, but you're like, okay, all right. I've heard this before.
2: Exactly.
1: Yeah.
2: Well, there's a lot of that going on because it's graduation season.
1: Yeah.
2: But there's one that's kind of gone viral, and it was the one by Eric Church.
1: The country guy?
2: Yes.
1: Okay, I heard something about this.
2: He's a country artist. A personal fan of Eric Church. But they asked him to speak at the North Carolina graduation.
1: Okay, like the big university.
2: The University of North Carolina. And he initially was like, okay, how do I give this speech? You know, let me put the guitar down. Ripped up several speeches. And finally was like, no, I need to be able to give this speech with my guitar.
1: Hmm.
2: And so that's what he did. He goes through and gives a commencement speech with his guitar. And listen to what he had to say.
3: If you'll indulge me, I want to start with a sound. You know this sound. It's a guitar that's out of tune. Something that almost gets there, that tries, but doesn't. And some ancient, honest part of your brain knows it immediately. You don't need training to hear it. You just know. That sound is the sound of something beautiful that has not been tended to. Six strings. When all six are in tune, the chords they make can stop a conversation cold. Carry a broken person through the worst night of their life, or make a room full of strangers feel for 3 minutes like they've known each other forever. But if even one is off, the whole chord unravels. Not gradually, not politely, the moment you strike it, you know. I believe your life runs on this principle. And I'm going to break it down for you right now and tell you about your strings.
1: Okay? Oh, this is good.
3: String one, the low E, that is your foundation. The low E is the thickest string. It is the heaviest. Every chord a guitar can make rests on this string being in tune. Your faith is the low E of your life.
1: Oh, I didn't think he was called there.
3: That sits at the very bottom of you. Your belief about what this life is for, what you owe, what holds the universe together when science reaches the edge of its own explanation and shrugs. The people who tend to their faith in ordinary seasons do not come undone in extraordinary ones.
1: Ooh.
3: They still hurt. They still sit in hospital waiting rooms, asking unanswerable questions at 3 a.m. But they have a foundation to return to. The world will try to untune this string. Through busyness, through slow accumulation of a full schedule, a full inbox, a full life. Listen to me. Tend to your faith. Not just when you're broken, but when you're whole.
1: That.
2: So good.
1: That is a commencement.
2: Isn't it? A replay.
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1: 90.9 KLRC with Micah Tyler and the new one, Perfectly. Morning, it's 8:01 with Mark, Becky. Ross is off today. And here are three things to know as you get ready to start your day. If you have not headed out yet, expect some major delays, especially northbound 49, basically from Rogers all the way past down to Fayetteville to about the MLK exit. It's pretty slow on northbound 49. We've had all those heavy rains slowing everything up this morning. So expect a pretty major delay if that's part of your route this morning.
2: So, Mark, you know what makes a good community greater?
1: What's that?
2: An all-inclusive park.
1: We've been getting more and more of these.
2: Oh, it's so awesome. So Pea Ridge just did the ribbon cutting on Friday for their all-inclusive park. It features a zip line, a wheelchair accessible equipment, and sensory friendly areas.
1: That's pretty awesome.
2: It's so cool. And it's called Carr Street Park. So if you want to check it out, it's open to everyone.
1: What else makes a pretty awesome community? When you have some kiddos who are leading the way.
2: Yes.
1: Holden Jay is a Benton County resident, and he's also happened to be just named the Southwest Youth of the Year by the Boys and Girls Club of America. So this is like the whole region.
2: Yeah.
1: He competed along seven other Youth of the Year candidates. The people who know him say he leads with humility, compassion, and purpose. They say they've watched him grow into a young man who not only believes in his own potential, but actively encourages others to believe in theirs.
2: I love it.
1: Those are the kind of leaders we need.
2: Yes, we do.
1: All right, that's a little bit of what's going on this morning. Your forecast, it's next.
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4: Good morning, everyone. A turbulent start to the morning as a cold front is moving in. Storm chances will begin to push south throughout the day. High temperatures going to be in the upper 70s during the afternoon, with River Valley in the lower 80s, with more storm development expected in the River Valley Tuesday afternoon into the evening. Wednesday, look for highs to be in the 70s with chances of showers, and then more showers and storms basically all the way throughout the week into the weekend. Very active for sure. That's the forecast from your Weather Authority team. I'm KWA Chief Meteorologist Dan Scoff on 90.9 KLRC.
2: And if you're feeling those temperatures drop, it is not just you, it is real. Currently in Northwest Arkansas, we're now at 66 degrees, Tahlequah 76, and River Valley sitting at 79.
1: We were like 10 degrees warmer just a couple of hours
2: ago
1: when we started this morning. All right. Coming up, music on the way from Zach Williams, that new one, Wait For Me. Right now it's Jason Crabb.
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0: 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Morning. It's Mark and Becky. Ross is off this week. He's back with us next week. So Sherry, who will be here tomorrow, our queen of customer service, will be here for the Wednesday game.
1: Yes.
0: Battle of Generations. She got my wife and I hooked on one of those CIA shows.
1: No.
0: It's been a minute again.
1: A week?
0: No. It was like, 6 months ago?
1: No, it was not.
0: Yeah, I think so.
1: Okay,
0: I feel
1: fine.
0: Like it's been 6 months or
1: whatever
0: so.
1: Whatever you tell yourself.
0: But we're like all in. Like okay. We devoured like a season of it in the last weekend, basically. And now I'm like.
1: You're learning some life skills.
0: Yes,
1: that's what's
0: I'm
1: important.
0: On high alert now. When I'm walking down an alley, I'm like, yep, eyes up, listening. Going to get in my car after work, checking to make sure there's no tracking devices, anything like that. I'm like, I'm all in now.
1: Oh my goodness.
0: This thing has gotten to me. I'm like, I got to be careful.
1: Okay. I'm kind of judging
0: wearing
1: you.
0: Wearing sunglasses everywhere.
1: But I can't really.
0: You're all into those shows?
1: I am. So I got a package last week and I'm looking out the kitchen window and one person gets out of the car. With the brown envelope. And then I was like, oh. And then the second person gets out and I was like, oh no. My immediate thought is, I'm being served.
0: You've got to stop watching these crime shows.
1: It was a gift. It was a Mother's Day gift.
0: Of course.
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0: 90.9 KLRC, Zach Williams, and Wait For Me on the Positive Difference. With Mark, Becky, Ross is off today. Teamwork traffic update for you. Still pretty slow on northbound 49 with the rain showers rolling in. That really slowed things up this morning. Thankfully, everybody I think's been doing a good job. We've had no reports of any major accidents.
1: Good deal.
0: Which is, especially with that really heavy rain. But definitely going to be slow, especially northbound 49 if that's part of your route in this morning.
1: And the forecast, we can continue to expect some storms through the morning into the early afternoon with temperatures in the upper 70s. And currently in Farmington, we're sitting at 77 degrees.
0: 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You know, the perfect vacation, the best ice cream spot, or just a little extra sunshine.
2: And those things are great. But at KLRC, we were wondering, what if this summer we also thought about what we could give?
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1: Ready for some good news?
2: We are too.
1: Here's your positive difference story of the day.
3: So he thought it was just going to be another day of work. His name's Caleb Kilbro, and he lives in Keller, Texas. He works for a home improvement construction company.
0: Okay, yeah.
3: And on his list that day was to go talk to Miss Melinda.
0: Oh.
3: So he showed up at her door, and she thought it was just a sales guy coming to give a quote on some repairs that they needed done. Instead, it turned into this incredible conversation. Caleb says that instantly Miss Melinda reminded him of his late grandmother who passed away not that long ago.
0: Sweet.
3: Just something about her eyes and the conversation. So they're connecting on all kinds of levels. And Miss Melinda started opening up. She started to share about her health struggles and how she, doctors say, is going to need a transplant someday. Caleb's like, man, I know a little bit of what that's like. His dad, his father, underwent double lung transplant 6 years previously.
0: Wow.
3: He's like, man, that's serious stuff. Any kind of transplant.
0: Yeah.
3: I get it. And they connected. And I love this. So Caleb asked her, would it be okay if I prayed for you right here in your home? Miss Melinda said, absolutely. She said he was the most delightful young man I've ever encountered. We just seemed to click. That following Monday, Caleb actually came back to check on her with a little bit of a surprise. He had gone to his boss, Texas Home Improvement is the name of their company, and said, hey, I wonder if we could do anything to help. And he said, yeah, we can. They're going to take care of a whole bunch of her repairs for free. The gesture overwhelmed her.
0: That's amazing.
3: In fact, she told the folks at Sunny Skies that I think I'm going to

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0: 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Tickets go on sale this Friday. They're going to be at the Walmart Amp this fall. That's Mercy Me and Make It Well. Big temperature drops and a whole lot of, we've needed the rain.
1: Yes, we did. Morning. We are so grateful for the rain, and hopefully that continues on through the morning, but by early afternoon, the rain showers should be gone and we can expect temperatures to be in the upper 70s.
0: All right, quick reminder, traffic-wise, if northbound 49 is part of your route this morning, give yourself extra time. Things are really slow. Everybody being a little extra careful because of the heavy rain showers.
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0: 90.9 KLRC. That's Passion, the new one, Just That Good. It's Mark and Becky. So we're looking forward to summer to loving on our neighbors.
1: Yes.
0: Together. This is the cool part about this is you can bring the kids. You can bring like small group from church.
1: Yeah. You can bring your neighbors.
0: Yeah. Coworkers, neighbors.
1: Anybody.
0: Absolutely. It's our summer of service. We're going to team up with some of our favorite nonprofits, do things like pack backpacks with school supplies, build some beds for kiddos who need a new bed. We're even going to stain some decks and some ramps for our seniors, which will be really cool.
1: Yeah, and if you want to be a part of that with us, we'd love for you to join us. All you have to do is go to klrc.com, click on the summer service, and let us know that you're interested. As this, the time gets closer, the events get closer, we'll send you more details.
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1: Hey, it's Mark and Becky. We get to hang out a little while longer. In fact, coming up in just a couple of minutes, that new Jeremy Camp song, No Survivors. And right now, it's Tasha Layton.

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0: Mark, so think back. How many commencement speeches can you say, ooh, I want to replay that one?
1: Not a lot, honestly.
0: You're like, TBD, to be determined. I've yet to listen to one that's been so good.
1: I was like, you know, some of them were bad, but you're like, okay, all right. I've heard this before.
0: Exactly.
1: Yeah.
0: Well, there's a lot of that going on because it's graduation season.
1: Yeah.
0: But there's one that's kind of gone viral, and it was the one by Eric Church.
1: The country guy?
0: Yes.
1: Okay, I heard something about this.
0: He's a country artist. A personal fan of Eric Church. But they asked him to speak at the North Carolina graduation.
1: Okay, like the University
0: of North Carolina. And he initially was like, okay, how do I give this speech, you know? Let me put the guitar down. Ripped up several speeches. And finally was like, no, I need to be able to give this speech with my guitar. Hmm. And so that's what he did. He goes through and gives a commencement speech with his guitar. And listen to what he had to say.
2: If you'll indulge me, I want to start with a sound. You know this sound. It's a guitar that's out of tune. Something that almost gets there, that tries, but doesn't. And some ancient, honest part of your brain knows it immediately. You don't need training to hear it. You just know. That sound is the sound of something beautiful that has not been tended to. Six strings. When all six are in tune, the chords they make can stop a conversation cold. Carry a broken person through the worst night of their life, or make a room full of strangers feel for 3 minutes like they've known each other forever. But if even one is off, the whole chord unravels. Not gradually, not politely, the moment you strike it, you know. I believe your life runs on this principle. And I'm going to break it down for you right now and tell you about your strings.
1: Okay? Oh, this is good.
2: String one, the low E, that is your foundation. The low E is the thickest string. It is the heaviest. Every chord a guitar can make rests on this string being in tune. Your faith is the low E of your life.
1: Well, I didn't think he was going there.
2: That sits at the very bottom of you. Your belief about what this life is for, what you owe, what holds the universe together when science reaches the edge of its own explanation and shrugs. The people who tend to their faith in ordinary seasons do not come undone in extraordinary ones. Ooh. They still hurt. They still sit in hospital waiting rooms, asking unanswerable questions at 3 a.m. But they have a foundation to return to. The world will try to untune this string. Through busyness, through slow accumulation of a full schedule, a full inbox, a full life. 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Tend to your faith. Not just when you're broken, but when you're whole.
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0: 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The replay.
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5: We've always felt a connection in our songwriting with the topic of our new identities in Christ. It's so important to remember we don't have to identify with our past. 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He's given us His name and a brand new nature.
6: This anthem highlights Ephesians 2, 4 through 7. It tells us that because God is so rich in mercy and has such great love for us as His children, that while we were dead and hopeless in our sin, He made us alive again. And then He lifted us up together to sit with Him in heavenly places.
5: Our salvation is something to party over. Jesus has defeated death, hell, and the grave and given us the keys to the kingdom so that we can live victoriously in Him on the earth. So the next time you feel beat up by an old label that doesn't belong to you anymore, remember, you're the righteousness of God in Christ, and your new position is seated with Him in higher places.
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0: 90.9 KLRC with Phil Wickham's Homesick for Heaven. It's Mark and Becky hanging out this morning.
1: And if you're new here, welcome. We are so happy to have you. We hope that you enjoy sharing this time with us as much as we enjoy sharing it with you.

0: 90.9 KLRC. So we're celebrating our final teacher of the week. It's Mrs. Henderson at Sager Classical Academy. In fact, we got to hear from Memphis, a second grader.
1: And this is what Memphis had to say. Mrs. Henderson is amazing. She's funny and kind. She sings to us. She bakes us treats because she also loves to bake.
0: Mm-hmm.
1: I just love her. We have a coin system and we earn coins by being kind and good in class. When we get 18 coins as a class, we get a special treat.
0: We love them.
1: I love it so much.
0: And of course, she's going to get that $50 Mardell gift card from our friends at Mardell Christian and Education Stores. All right, that's going to wrap things up for us. Andrea's in next. Here's that new one from Tommy Prophet and Mara Justine.

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1: 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It's good to be hanging out with you on your Tuesday. My name is Andrea, and thanks for listening to The Positive Difference While You Work. It's Jamie McDonald.

90.9 KLRC. I felt like I was interrupting something whenever I peeked out my back window and looked into my bird bath, and the birds were having an absolute ball this morning enjoying the rainfall. It was fun to watch and get a little glimpse of. But it's looking like as that first line of storms continues to push through the area, we're going to see rain chances throughout the day today. Highs are going to be in the 70s, but that's a little deceiving because with a cold front coming in, it cools down into the 60s real fast this afternoon.

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90.9 KLRC. Well, recently on our prayer wall, we've had a couple anonymous prayer requests come in. One was for someone who is making a decision of changing schools for their son and asking for prayer and wisdom in that. The other one was someone who's just struggling and really didn't know what to ask for, but just wanted prayer. And so if you would love to pray for either one of those anonymous requests, even if we don't know those people personally, the Lord knows. And so if you go and pray for them over at klrc.com/prayer and hit the I'm praying for this button, we'll let them know that they are being prayed for. Still trying.

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This is so exciting because this is happening in the next couple of weeks. In June, we're going to turn up the hope with an opportunity to reach a potential 250,000 neighbors with hope in Jesus. We're going to be sharing some details on our website at klrc.com. So if that blog isn't up yet, it'll be up soon. And we can't wait to tell you more about what we're going to be doing in June to get ready for this.

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My name is Andrea. 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

90.9 KLRC. I can't stop thinking about this one line I heard a comedian share on social media. I wish I had his name, but I was watching videos and just scrolling through. But I caught this part of him sharing a story about his mom having a washer and dryer go out. And he knew it was up to him because she was older to go get it fixed or what the next plan was. And he was like, you know what? This washer and dryer, it's old. I don't have time to take care of it or hire a handyman to come take care of it. I'm just going to go and buy her a new washer and dryer. Well, he goes to the store, and as he's there, he gets a phone call from his mom. And his mom is like, what are you doing at the appliance store? I don't want a new washer and dryer. The one that I have is just fine. Even if it's 30 years old, 40 years old, they're fine. They just need some help. And it got him thinking, and this is what I couldn't forget. It got him thinking about how we as a society, you know, the term whenever we talk about weddings, about how we're here to have and to hold. He was like, we do a good job of having and a terrible job of holding. Ooh. And it got me thinking about the stewardship that the Lord has given me over the things that I have, the things that he said, you're going to have this and you're not just going to have it. You're going to hold it until I say you're done. It's just got my brain thinking in a different way over the last couple of weeks. And I just am sitting here saying, okay, Lord, what have you given me? And before I make a move to get something new, is it something that you would have me to do? Or do I just need to take care of what you've given me and steward it really well?

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0: 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That was Big Daddy Weave. I've just seen too much.
1: Me and the current AbilityTree executive director, Maddie, have a saying we came up with together. Practice makes improvement rather than perfect. Put it plainly, just simply be the best person that you can be.
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1: My name is Matthew Vanetta. 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On top of that, I've made some friends from the past 6 years being here. Sometimes we talked about financial problems and how to pay taxes and bills. This year, we talked about getting a job, and I managed to get one during the summer of last year, and so far, it has been nothing short of transformative. We sometimes do volunteer work out in our community. We also have events where we have fun, one of which is Special Olympics. This is my last year for Connections Unlimited. I will be applying what I've learned for these past 6 years and be out in the community.
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Well, our event calendar has so many fun events like Faith and Family Night coming up soon with Caleb and John. That's happening June 20th. What a fun way to celebrate Father's Day weekend. 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

America. 90.9 KLRC. Well, as the school year is wrapping up for many, we had to squeeze in one more KLRC Teacher of the Week to celebrate this season. Congratulations to Mrs. Henderson at Sager Classical Academy for winning this week. Thanks to Memphis in second grade for nominating her in. One of the things that Memphis shared is we have a coin system and we earn coins by being kind and good in class. When we get 18 coins as a class, we get a special treat. Oh, Mrs. Henderson, I hope that they squeeze in enough coins that they get another extra special treat before the end of the school year. And if your student wants to nominate their teacher to win a $50 Mardell gift card from Mardell Christian Education Stores, they can go ahead and nominate them in. We're going to hopefully be doing this again next fall. And so go ahead and do so at klrc.com/teacher.

0: Today is Tuesday, May 19th, sponsored in part by Mike Davis, who sent this. Ginger, it's been 19 years since we were married. I could not have imagined how wonderful my life could be with you and how God would continue to bless our family as we put our faith, trust, and hope in Him. I know we will have challenges, but together with God's guidance and provision, we can and will build a wonderful life together. 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

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Hope your Tuesday is going well for you. My name is Andrea, and thanks for taking the time to listen to The Positive Difference while you work or snag that quick luncheon. This is Tasha Layton. Meet me in the Valley.

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90.9 KLRC. You know, so often I forget that every breath that I take is evidence that God isn't done with me yet. He's not done with you yet. And so I'm so grateful that even when we breathe on default, we aren't even paying attention to us doing so. It is an act of God's love for us, that he still has great purpose for us to do, to make his name known and his glory known here on earth.

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4: 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It's so important to remember we don't have to identify with our past. We don't have to hold on to regrets or who we might have been before the love of Jesus transformed us. He's given us His name and a brand new nature.
5: This anthem highlights Ephesians 2, 4 through 7. 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

0: 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One thing that I'm so excited we're going to be doing throughout the summer is KLRC's Summer of Service. 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

0: Today is Tuesday, May 19th, sponsored in part by Mike Davis, who sent this. Ginger, it's been 19 years since we were married. I could not have imagined how wonderful my life could be with you and how God would continue to bless our family as we put our faith, trust, and hope in Him. I know we will have challenges, but together with God's guidance and provision, we can and will build a wonderful life together. 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

90.9 KLRC. I love that vision painted by Crowder in that last song, Good God Almighty, where, man, what would it look like with Jesus in every moment of our day? So we're so glad that you're listening to KLRC, where you get a little taste of his hope and joy and encouragement as you tune in. My name is Andrea, and right now, this is Blessing Offer. Sometimes.

90.9 KLRC. I can't stop thinking about this one line I heard a comedian share on social media. I wish I had his name, but I was watching videos and just scrolling through. But I caught this part of him sharing a story about his mom having a washer and dryer go out. And he knew it was up to him because she was older to go get it fixed or what the next plan was. And he was like, you know what? This washer and dryer, it's old. I don't have time to take care of it or hire a handyman to come take care of it. I'm just going to go and buy her a new washer and dryer. Well, he goes to the store, and as he's there, he gets a phone call from his mom, and his mom is like, what are you doing at the appliance store? I don't want a new washer and dryer. The one that I have is just fine. Even if it's 30 years old, 40 years old, they're fine. They just need some help. And it got him thinking, and this is what I couldn't forget. It got him thinking about how we as a society, you know, the term whenever we talk about weddings, about how we're here to have and to hold. He was like, we do a good job of having and a terrible

0: 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Two little words that can keep your heart racing all day.
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3: 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I have these wonderful people and friends in my life who have walked me through these thoughts and these cycles before, and even still, I cannot get out of it. 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

90.9 KLRC. Well, God's been working in some really cool ways here in the area and at KLRC. And coming this June, we're having something really special for one day where together we are going to turn up the hope with an opportunity to reach a potential 250,000 neighbors with hope in Jesus. 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

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And Afternoons is coming into the studio next on The Positive Difference.

0: Today is Tuesday, May 19th, sponsored in part by Mike Davis, who sent this. Ginger, it's been 19 years since we were married. I could not have imagined how wonderful my life could be with you and how God would continue to bless our family as we put our faith, trust, and hope in Him. I know we will have challenges, but together with God's guidance and provision, we can and will build a wonderful life together. 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
1: If you're new to Northwest Arkansas, you might feel like you're all alone.
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0: 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Hey, we are Kara and Robert.
1: I'm standing there in the kitchen and I'm holding my phone and my wife looks over my shoulder and she's like, "What are you watching?" Because she can hear it go.
0: Oh.
1: It sounded like that.
0: Yeah, that sounds strange.
1: Okay. Yes. What I've learned is there are certain shows that are actually kind of slow to me.
0: Oh.
1: And I don't have a lot of time to be watching shows.
0: Oh.
1: I found a button that does 2x speed.
0: You do not. Yes. No, you don't.
1: I speed up these shows.
0: You watch a show on 2x? That would drive me insane.
1: I can still read the captions and stuff.
0: You still know what's happening.
1: Yeah.
0: But it kills the vibe. Like, they've got music
1: right.
0: that times perfectly
1: sure.
0: and all the things.
1: I mean,
0: you're just, do they all sound like chipmunks?
1: Not always. I mean, there's a lot of like dead zones in there where you're walking around and then I'll slow it down when I need it, you know.
0: Do you still enjoy it?
1: Yeah, I actually kind of do.
0: Oh
1: now, there's
0: gosh.
1: Certain shows I will play at normal speed.
0: Okay.
1: But when I want to know the story, I am speeding this thing up.
0: Hurry up, let's go. Yes. I don't have time for this. Oh my gosh. My brain cannot with that right now.
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1: We want to say a big congratulations to Mrs. Henderson at Sager Classical Academy. She is our KLRC Teacher of the Week, nominated by Memphis, who's in second grade, and says, Mrs. Henderson is amazing. She's funny and kind. She sings to us. That sounds fun. She bakes us treats because she also loves to bake. I just love her.

Now, your student can also nominate their teacher to win a $50 Mardell gift card from Mardell Christian and Education Stores at klrc.com/teacher.

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0: 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We're Kara and Robert.
1: Robert, it's time to do that thing again.
2: Are you ready?
3: And now, the part of the show where Kara and Robert play a game.
1: This game is called Sound It Out. Okay, it's my turn today to make the noises for this game that is basically charades, but only with sounds.
0: That's right.
1: Okay, that we make with our mouths to make it nice and awkward. So I have a dice in my hands that I'm going to roll.
0: Yes.
1: It rolled, and it's going to land on a color.
0: It will.
1: And that color today is blue.
0: Now, each color indicates a different type of category. So I think blue was what?
1: Is
0: object?
1: It object?
0: Yeah.
1: Okay. All right, we'll see how this goes.
0: All right. I've got the basic sand timer here that I will flip over when you are ready.
1: Okay, I am ready.
0: And go! Clocks. Running and then sliding, like home base. Okay, sounds like running of some sort, tapping. Okay. Oh my goodness, I feel like I should know this. Oh, KLRC family.
1: I don't know what else
0: send
1: to
0: me
1: do.
0: Your thoughts right now. Okay, one more time.
1: Yeah. Okay, one more time. Here we go.
0: Okay, I got this. We have time. It's like light tapping and then it's like an ocean lapping up. No. Steam. What could pop and go?
1: I know.
0: Oh man, this
1: it
0: is so
1: is
0: tough.
1: Actually
0: I'm
1: a hard
0: running
1: one.
0: Out of time. An object. An espresso machine. No. I'm out of time.
1: Okay, you had a lot of good guesses there. This is a tough one. Gas stove.
0: Gas stove. That's perfect.
1: Right.
0: The tick, tick, tick, tick. It makes sense.
1: But it's hard if you don't know.
0: Man, that was
1: good. That's a tough one.
0: I missed that one completely.
1: It's all good. That's what happens when you play. Sound it out.
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0: 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Hey, we are Kara and Robert.
1: What if success has less to do with what you say yes to and more to do with what you say no to?
0: Oh.
1: I know.
0: Okay.
1: I've been kind of marinating on this. It's graduation season.
0: Right.
1: A lot of talk about, you know, what are you going to do with your future?
0: Oh, yeah.
1: You want your kids to be successful? Mm. All of that.
0: Mm-hmm.
1: And then I was reading this article from the late, great Steve Jobs.
0: Yeah.
1: And, I mean, this guy brought us the technology that we all use today.
0: Yes, he did.
1: So he had some ideas.
0: Fair.
1: And he said, people think focus means saying yes to the thing you've got to focus on. But that's not what it means at all.
0: Oh.
1: It means saying no to the 100 other good ideas.
0: Oh.
1: Do you see where he's going with
0: that? That's so interesting. Yeah.
1: I mean, it hits different for me, you know, as a grown-up, because I feel like so many of us are struggling with too many options.
0: Yes.
1: Too many distractions.
0: Yep.
1: Too many commitments.
0: It's hard. Yeah.
1: Too many voices just kind of pulling us in different directions.
0: Let's be
1: doing
0: honest.
1: Things, and we're like, okay.
0: Yeah.
1: But I also remember a story about Jesus, who often would step away from the noise, and he would step away from the pressure so he could just connect with his Father.
0: Yes.
1: Just to kind of clear all that stuff out.
0: Oh, it's good.
1: And refocus on what matters the most.
0: That's the most important voice.
1: Right.
0: Yeah.
1: And so I'm wondering, maybe we all need that kind of permission. We got to give ourselves permission.
0: Yeah.
1: Take yourself out of that crazy mix. Connect with God.
0: Yeah.
1: And let him tell you what matters most.
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0: sponsored in part by Mike Davis, who sent this. Ginger, it's been 19 years since we were married. I could not have imagined how wonderful my life could be with you and how God would continue to bless our family as we put our faith, trust, and hope in Him. I know we will have challenges, but together with God's guidance and provision, we can and will build a wonderful life together. 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
1: There's certain phrases that we throw around as grown-ups that, you know, in our heads mean one thing, but I feel like in real life, everybody knows what it really means.
0: Right.
1: Like one of my favorites you and I were talking about the other day is thank you for your patience.
0: Thanks for that.
1: I feel like the only time I hear that phrase directed towards me is when I'm being actively impatient.
0: Yes. Like, please don't thank me for this patience I don't have.
1: I don't have it.
0: Yes.
1: I actually had someone say that to me one time when a long time ago, I worked in a field and I said that to someone because they had to wait a long time. And I feel like they said to me something about, I'm not being patient or something, because they called me out on it. That's the only time that's ever happened. But I just thought, yeah, we all know what that really means.
0: Oh, yeah.
1: You're trying to speak it into existence. Like, I know it doesn't exist yet, so I'm gonna thank you for it beforehand and see if we can make it happen.
0: I wonder if those recordings could be like, okay, if you need to hit mute on your phone so you can share your upsetment without us, feel free to do so.
1: Feel free to hit mute. Yes. We understand. This is really annoying.
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1: That was Chandler Moore with his new one, God, I'm Just Grateful, on The Positive Difference.
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2: 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This is my last year for Connections Unlimited. 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
1: And if you are new to the Northwest Arkansas area, yeah. Let us welcome you.
0: Welcome.
1: It's a great place to live.
0: It is.
1: Raise some kiddos, you know? And I remember when I was new and I was looking for something that would encourage me.
0: Yes.
1: I found KLRC just like you did. Mm. I hope you stick around. These songs will add so much to your life.

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0: Yes, we're so excited about this. 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
1: Okay, let's take a look at the roads for a teamwork traffic update. Now, this is the kind of day, as we're being weather aware, that there might be water on the road some places.
0: Yep.
1: So you just kind of want to be careful as you go.
0: Yes, be safe.
1: Yeah, a little bit slower maybe.
0: Yeah.
1: Just to be sure. 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
5: We've always felt a connection in our songwriting with the topic of our new identities in Christ. It's so important to remember we don't have to identify with our past. 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He's given us his name and a brand new nature.
6: This anthem highlights Ephesians 2, 4 through 7. 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

0: here, Kara and Robert.
1: All right, we have a new guest in the bird garden, Robert.
0: Yes.
1: Oh, I know. I mean, it's mostly exciting, except this guest is not a bird.
2: Oh, well, I mean, birds can have other friends. You
1: I
2: know,
1: guess
2: school,
1: so.
2: School.
1: I'm hoping they're friends and that he's not scaring them away.
0: Oh.
1: It's a little squirrel.
0: A squirrel.
1: And I gotta admit, he does look kind of cute sitting on the little bench that's like a bird feeder and the little picnic table. And,
0: right.
1: You know, nom, nom, nom, nom, nom. He looks very cute. He looks less cute when he's hanging from the bird feeder eating all their birdseed, which he's not supposed to be doing.
0: Oh, I see.
1: Less cute there.
0: Mm-hmm.
1: But then also I caught him yesterday. There's this, we have like a little rock in the middle. We have several rocks for the birds to perch on because
0: yeah.
1: we heard they like that.
0: Sure.
1: I caught him yesterday literally just sprawled out on the rock, just like sunning. I'm just like, this is a nice place.
0: So I
1: like,
0: love it.
1: It was kind of cute. I was like, I don't totally hate it, but just don't scare my birds away.
0: Right.
1: Okay?
0: Right.
1: We have a deal. All right? We have an understanding. Otherwise,
2: you're going to have different timing for each. Like,
1: that's
2: okay,
1: right.
2: You get from 1 to 3, then the birds come back from 3 to 7.
1: This is squirrel time, yeah. Bird time. It's true.
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1: Today is Tuesday, May 19th, sponsored in part by Mike Davis, who sent this. 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
0: Okay, so looking at tonight, thunderstorms are expected to continue throughout the evening, then cloudy with rain likely overnight, lows around 60. Tomorrow looking like overcast, some rain showers at times, a bit cooler, highs near 71. Thursday, showers early, then thunderstorms developing later in the day. Highs around 76. Right now, 66 degrees in Springdale, 65 in Stillwell, and about 68 degrees in Fort Smith.
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0: 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Hey, we are Kara and Robert.
1: I'm standing there in the kitchen and I'm holding my phone and my wife looks over my shoulder and she's like, what are you watching? Because she can hear it go.
0: Oh,
1: it sounded like that.
0: Yeah, that sounds strange. Okay.
1: Yes. What I've learned is there are certain shows that are actually kind of slow to me.
0: Oh.
1: And I don't have a lot of time to be watching shows.
0: Oh.
1: I found a button that does 2x speed.
0: You do not. Yes. No, you don't.
1: I speed up these shows.
0: You watch a show on 2x. That would drive me insane.
1: I can still read the captions
0: and stuff.
1: You still
0: know what's happening.
1: Yeah.
0: But it kills the vibe. Like, they've got music
1: right.
0: That times perfectly.
1: Sure.
0: And all the things. And
1: I mean,
0: you're just, do they all sound like chipmunks?
1: Not always. I mean, there's a lot of like dead zones in there where you're walking around and then I'll slow it down when I need it, you know.
0: Do you still enjoy it?
1: Yeah, I actually kind of do.
0: Oh,
1: now, there's
0: gosh.
1: Certain shows I will play at normal speed.
0: Okay.
1: But when I want to know the story, I am speeding this thing up.
0: Hurry up. Let's go. Let's go. Let's go. I don't have time for this. Oh my gosh. My brain cannot with that right now.
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1: Well, coming this June, we are going to turn up the hope with an opportunity to reach a potential 250,000 neighbors with hope in Jesus.
0: That's a 250,000.
1: I know. It's
0: incredible.
1: Crazy.
0: Yeah. So keep listening with us for more details that are coming soon.

0: what if? Two little words that can keep your heart racing all day.
1: And your eyes wide open all night.
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0: 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We're Kara and Robert.
1: Robert, it's time to do that thing again.
2: Are you ready?
3: And now, the part of the show where Kara and Robert play a game.
1: This game is called
0: Sound It Out.
1: Okay, it's my turn today to make the noises for this game that is basically charades, but only with sounds.
0: That's right.
1: Okay, that we make with our mouths to make it nice and awkward. So I have a dice in my hands that I'm going to roll.
0: Yes.
1: It rolled, and it's going to land on a color.
0: It will.
1: And that color today is blue.
0: Now, each color indicates a different type of category. So I think blue is object?
1: Yeah. Okay. All right, we'll see how this goes.
0: All right. I've got the basic sand timer here that I will flip over when you are ready.
1: Okay, I am ready.
0: And go! Clocks. Running and then sliding, like home base. Okay, sounds like running of some sort, tapping. Okay. Oh my goodness, I feel like I should know this. Oh, KLRC family.
1: I don't know what else.
0: Send
1: to
0: me
1: do.
0: Your thoughts right now. Okay, one more time.
1: Yeah. Okay, one more time. Here we go.
0: Okay, I got this. We have time. It's like light tapping in the. it's like an ocean lapping up. No. Steam. What could pop and go?
1: I know.
0: Oh man, this is so tough.
1: It's actually a hard
0: I'm running out of time. An object. An espresso machine. No. I'm out of time.
1: Okay, you had a lot of good guesses there. This is a tough one. Which one? Gas stove.
0: Gas stove. That's perfect.
1: Right.
0: The tick, tick, tick, tick. It makes sense.
1: But it's hard if you don't know.
0: Man, that was good.
1: That's a tough one.
0: I missed that one completely.
1: It's all good. That's what happens when you play.
0: Sound it out.
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1: You might feel like you need rescued right about now from the traffic because, you know, about this time of day, things start to slow down. But the good news is we're not seeing any major accidents or red zones on the map at this point. 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

0: 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Hey, we are Kara and Robert.
1: What if success has less to do with what you say yes to and more to do with what you say no to?
0: Oh.
1: I know.
0: Okay.
1: I've been kind of marinating on this. It's graduation season.
0: Right.
1: A lot of talk about, you know, what are you going to do with your future?
0: Oh, yeah.
1: You want your kids to be successful? All of that.
0: Mm-hmm.
1: And then I was reading this article from the late, great Steve Jobs.
0: Yeah.
1: And, I mean, this guy brought us the technology that we all use today.
0: Yes, he did.
1: So he had some ideas.
0: Fair.
1: And he said, people think focus means saying yes to the thing you've got to focus on. But that's not what it means at all.
0: Oh.
1: It means saying no to the 100 other good ideas.
0: Oh.
1: Do you see where he's going with
0: that's
1: that?
0: That's so interesting. Yeah.
1: I mean, it hits different for me, you know, as a grown-up, because I feel like so many of us are struggling with too many options.
0: Yes.
1: Too many distractions.
0: Yep.
1: Too many commitments.
0: It's hard. Yeah.
1: Too many voices just kind of pulling us in different directions.
0: Let's be
1: doing
0: honest.
1: Things. And we're like, okay.
0: Yeah.
1: But I also remember a story about Jesus, who often would step away from the noise. And he would step away from the pressure so he could just connect with his Father.
0: Yes.
1: Just to kind of clear all that stuff out.
0: Oh, that's good.
1: And refocus on what matters the most.
0: That's the most important voice.
1: Right.
0: Yeah.
1: And so I'm wondering, maybe we all need that kind of permission. We got to give ourselves permission.
0: Yeah.
1: Take yourself out of that crazy mix. Connect with God.
0: Yeah.
1: And let him tell you what matters most.
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1: Today is Tuesday, May 19th, sponsored in part by Mike Davis, who sent this. 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
4: It was a real soggy start to your Tuesday. Throughout the rest of our evening, we'll have cloud cover, but the rain chances will start to push to the south. Overnight tonight, lows will drop down to around 60 degrees to start off your Wednesday. Also, we'll have some showers in the morning. The second half of the day, though, looking at partly cloudy conditions. High temperatures in the mid-70s. Thursday, we're looking at mid-70s, starting off dry Thursday morning with more rain returning Thursday afternoon into the evening and more storms Friday all the way through Tuesday of next week. That's the forecast from your Weather Authority team. I'm KWA Chief Meteorologist Dan Scoff on 90.9 KLRC.
0: Oh, we appreciate that, Dan. It is 64 degrees right now in Bentonville, 66 in Prairie Grove, and 63 degrees in Tahlequah.
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1: So a special announcement was made earlier this week that artist Mercy Me and Jeremy Camp,
0: come on,
1: they're going to be in town this upcoming October at Walmart Amp.
0: Oh, man, that's fun.
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1: There's certain phrases that we throw around as grown-ups that, you know, in our heads mean one thing, but I feel like in real life, everybody knows what it really means.
0: Right.
1: Like one of my favorites you and I were talking about the other day is thank you for your patience.
0: Thanks for that.
1: I feel like the only time I hear that phrase directed towards me is when I'm being actively impatient.
0: Yes. Like, please don't thank me for this patience I don't have.
1: I don't have it.
0: Yes.
1: I actually had someone say that to me one time when a long time ago, I worked in a field and I said that to someone because they had to wait a long time. And I feel like they said to me something about, I'm not being patient or something, because they called me out on it. That's the only time that's ever happened. But I just thought, yeah, we all know what that really means.
0: Oh, yeah.
1: You're trying to, like, speak it into existence. Like, I know it doesn't exist yet, so I'm gonna thank you for it beforehand and see if we can make it happen.
0: I wonder if those recordings could be like, okay, if you need to hit mute on your phone so you can share your upsetment without us, feel free to do so.
1: Feel free to hit mute. Yes. We understand. This is really annoying.
0: Right?
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0: Yes, we're so excited about this. 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
1: Now, one of the first ones is coming up in early June.
0: Yes.
1: So we want you to be in the know about all this stuff.
0: Definitely.
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0: 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That's Tasha Layton with Meet Me in the Valley on The Positive Difference.
1: All right, looking at the roads for a teamwork traffic update. Now, a lot of schools have been out, which lightens up some of the traffic, which is nice.
0: That is nice.
1: But being weather aware, you don't know where there might be pockets of water or things like that.
0: Be careful.
1: So just be careful. Mm-hmm. I'm not seeing any major accidents to report, but if you spot something that we might have missed, call or text 800-909-KLRC.
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0: Dear Kara and Robert.
1: All right, we have a new guest in the bird garden, Robert.
0: Yes.
1: Oh, I know. I mean, it's mostly exciting, except this guest is not a bird.
0: Oh, well, I mean, birds can have other friends. You know, it's cool.
1: I'm hoping they're friends and that he's not scaring them away.
0: Oh.
1: It's a little squirrel.
0: A squirrel.
1: And I got to admit, he does look kind of cute sitting on the little bench that's like a bird feeder and the little picnic table. And,
0: right.
1: You know, nom, nom, nom, nom, nom. He looks very cute. He looks less cute when he's hanging from the bird feeder eating all their birdseed, which he's not supposed to be doing.
0: Oh, I see.
1: Less cute there.
0: Mm-hmm.
1: But then also I caught him yesterday. There's this, we have like a little rock in the middle. We have several rocks for the birds to perch on because we heard they like that.
0: Sure.
1: I caught him yesterday literally just sprawled out on the rock, just like sunning. I'm just like, this is a nice place.
0: So I was
1: like,
0: love it.
1: It was kind of cute. I was like, I don't totally hate it, but just don't scare my birds away.
0: Right.
1: Okay?
0: Right.
1: We have a deal. All right? We have an understanding. Otherwise,
0: you're going to have different timing for each. Like,
1: that's
0: okay,
1: right.
0: You get from 1 to 3, then the birds come back from 3 to 7.
1: This is squirrel time, bird time. It's true.
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1: All right, friends, that's going to do it for us. Hope you have a great rest of your evening. Penny's going to keep you company for a while. 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
4: It was a real soggy start to your Tuesday. Throughout the rest of our evening, we'll have cloud cover, but the rain chances will start to push to the south. Overnight tonight, lows will drop down to around 60 degrees to start off your Wednesday. Also, we'll have some showers in the morning. The second half of the day, though, looking at partly cloudy conditions, high temperatures in the mid-70s. Thursday, we're looking at mid-70s, starting off dry Thursday morning with more rain returning Thursday afternoon into the evening and more storms Friday all the way through Tuesday of next week. That's the forecast from your Weather Authority team. I'm KWA Chief Meteorologist Dan Scoff on 90.9 KLRC.
0: All right, thank you, Dan. 65 degrees right now in Fayetteville, another 65 in Lowell, and 67 degrees in Van Buren.
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0: amazing to have a place you can come, be encouraged, and be given the positivity you need to live the kind of life God wants you to live. And you found that place. I'm Patty at your home of contagious encouragement. And this is what we do. My story, your
1: one of the things I admired the most about my dad's life was how he lived a life that was very consistent. For me as a young girl growing up, that gave me a real sense of confidence.
2: Sometimes we don't appreciate the little things. 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

0: Thanks for listening to Keep the Faith on 90.9 KLRC. It's good having you here listening to Keep the Faith with Penny. We've got more contagious encouragement on the way, partly through your stories. 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
1: In 2007, I was diagnosed with breast cancer. Shortly after my stay at the hospital, I came home and my grandmother had passed away. My whole family went to her funeral, and en route to the cemetery, my parents were in a head-on collision. My father was killed, and my mom was severely injured. I myself, I could barely walk from all the abdominal surgery I had, and my life completely fell apart. It wasn't until then that the scripture in Psalms 23 became a revelation to me. So I walked through the valley of the shadow of death. I will fear no evil. It was a year later, I was diagnosed with cancer again, cancer recurrence. I cannot begin to tell you what I would have ever done without the Holy Spirit. His arms of comfort that held me together through all this devastation and tragedy that my family had to endure. Even though Jesus may not be here on earth that I can physically see with my eyes, I felt his hands hold me together through other believers. I felt the prayers of other people pull me together. I could have never made it without the Lord. I don't know what people do that don't know Jesus.

0: Sometimes all you need is a story to remind you there's hope. Steve Brown has one of those. He's with Key Life, and they've teamed up with us to help make encouragement contagious on Keep the Faith.
1: A lot of things scare the spit out of me. But you know what scares me more than anything else? God scares me. In fact, if you've never stood before God and been afraid, you're probably worshiping an idol. But he's my father, too. As Mr. Beaver said about the Lion of Judah, he's a lion. Of course he's not safe, but he's good. But it's more than that. He's my father, kind and gentle, generous and good all the time. The fear in me is appropriate from a finite being dealing with an infinite God. But the father thing makes all the difference in the world. I'm Steve Brown. You think about that. For more encouraging stories plus a free gift, go to youthinkaboutthat.org.
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left side in Jewish thought is a side of severity. It's a side of strict justice. It's a side of fire. Well, when we live from a place of fire, judgment, our relationships, our nets, our impact on the world, it's going to remain empty. The right side is a side of loving kindness. And so when we fish from a place of kindness, doing good, then our nets are going to be full and we're going to have a full life and make a great impact on those around us.

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0: 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Coming up on Keep the Faith with Penny, there's an imitation here and an imitation there. No worries. 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

0: It's Keep the Faith. I'm Penny. You hate your weaknesses. In fact, seeing them is embarrassing. So you avoid them at all costs. Hey, Johnny Erickson Tata hears you. She's the founder of Johnny and Friends, a special needs ministry. She's also a best-selling author and a painter. And I watch her podcasts. They're pretty awesome. She was once a vibrant athletic teenager before a diving accident took away the use of her arms and legs. Now, Johnny is confronted every day with a weakness she can't do anything about. But she says when you're weak, you're in a great spot for God to show off.
1: The Bible says that those who seem to be weaker, we should treat with special honor because these people are indispensable. They only seem to be weaker from the external, from outward appearance. But people with disabilities, like me, we have this special platform on which God's power can show up most magnificently because of our weakness. It's something we've learned how to boast in. And I think what's been the most challenging is that we're so enamored with the powerful and the prestigious. I mean, look at Jesus. He's constantly hanging out with weak, disenfranchised, live on the margins kind of people. And he did it for a good reason, because he knows that people with disabilities can be God's best audiovisual aids. That, oh my goodness, if a quadriplegic can sit in a wheelchair and smile, not in spite of the problems, but because of them, then that should speak to me.

0: I love it. Let's keep the faith. I'm Penny. Maybe you, like me, love being outside this time of the year with all those flowers in bloom and the temperature still pretty comfortable. Well, our Keep the Faith confidence coach, Trish Blackwell, does too. There's some pretty great things that you can learn when you experience nature.
1: The other day, my husband and I decided that it was time for us to take a kite date. And what is so neat to me is that a kite shows us and gives us the ability to see something that isn't otherwise visible. We're able to literally see the wind. When a kite shows you that the wind really can actually be seen, it makes you wonder what else in your life maybe is unseen but really can be seen if you look hard enough. That maybe there is potential there for you that you didn't yet see. This kite that my husband and I flew, it was a double-stringed performance kite. And let me tell you what, it took us 20 minutes to get it in the air. But when we finally got it to face the wind in the right way, it launched in the sky like it was born to fly. It's the circumstances that are pressing hard against you, the circumstances that have challenged you, that have battered you, that have caused you to stumble and fall, that might actually be the very things that are waiting to help lift you up and get you to soar high in the sky. But even cooler than that, the timelessness of kites is that it draws spectators. It's really hard to see a kite and not say, wow, look at that, there's a kite, that's beautiful. And so it's when we soar, when we are maximizing our full potential, others around us, they're inspired by our beauty. They're inspired by the wind that we've taken to full flight.
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0: Today is Tuesday, May 19th, sponsored in part by Mike Davis, who sent this. Ginger, it's been 19 years since we were married. I could not have imagined how wonderful my life could be with you and how God would continue to bless our family as we put our faith, trust, and hope in Him. I know we will have challenges, but together with God's guidance and provision, we can and will build a wonderful life together. 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

0: trip you up, knock you over, and make you feel that there's no hope. This is where contagious encouragement lives, on Keep the Faith with Penny. And we're here to remind you, he's got you. And we're going to be here every time you need us to encourage you.
1: Don't got to be somebody when I'm already somebody to you.
2: I just have to do that thing all day where I moved in a certain way so as not to pop the button. And it was exhausting. And what I never realized is that the people who love me well, they never cared about that.
3: 10% of an iceberg is seen. 90% of it is unseen. So what you actually see at the top is just a fraction of what's actually going on beneath the surface. I think God actually cares that we spend way more time on what people can't see.
0: That's contagious encouragement. It's what we do. Courtesy of Keep the Faith with Penny. This is Keep the Faith on 90.9 KLRC. The positive difference.